0: in his name.
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1: Pusa.
0: We bless his name for
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0: and
1: Pusa.
0: We bless his name for
1: Let
0: that.
1: The Lord can
0: give bonuses. The Lord can give bonuses. The Lord can give bonuses.
1: The Lord can give bonuses.
0: Lord, I get some bonus from your house.
1: Lord, I
0: found bonus from you.
1: Merci,

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0: 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You not tap the Lord that will watch over. Put the horse of all the horse of
1: all.
0: My horse of all.
1: My horse of all.
0: Oh no, the Jesus. Praise the Lord.
1: Let's go.
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1: The way God is delivering.
0: Et vous-même qui êtes avec nous en ligne.
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0: Et partager témoignage avec nous.
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0: Et
1: us.
0: Et vous-même qui êtes avec nous sur application nous.
1: And if you were here on the application.
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0: Sou pou ko gen application ça.
1: If you don't have the application
0: yet. Ou manke en pile bagaille.
1: You're missing a lot.
0: On a pas courage de télécharger application nous.
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0: Et à travers application ça gen pile bagaille ko ka fè.
1: And through this application you can do a lot.
0: Et yon la dan yo se voye témoignage.
1: And one of them is send your testimony.
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1: And it will be an honor for us.
0: Pour nous continuer partager témoignage ça yo.
1: To continue to share your testimony.
0: Et même qui là avec nous en présentiel.
1: And if you're here with us in presence.
0: Dans tout campus nous yo.
1: Throughout the campuses.
0: Ou ka toujours passer sous table témoignage.
1: You can go to the table.
0: Partager témoignage avec nous.
1: And share your testimony
0: nous,
1: with
0: Dieu
1: us.
0: Sauvé en pile d'âmes.
1: We see the Lord is saving a lot of souls.
0: Durant 40 jours de jeûne ça. Yes. Amen.
1: Amen.
0: Donc, assurez-moi de partager trois témoignages d'âmes avec vous.
1: So I'm here to share three soul testimonies
0: Et
1: with
0: pas
1: you.
0: Et si vous famille ou amis.
1: I don't know if you have a family or friend
0: qui peut Christ,
1: that doesn't know Christ.
0: Ou t'a remé avant que même fini à témoignage yo.
1: Before I'm done with finishing
0: the témoignage là.
1: The anointing that's
0: avant
1: in the testimony.
0: À terre,
1: before it falls.
0: Pour des gens rattraper en l'air.
1: So you will capture it.
0: Donc si vous voulez recevoir onction dans témoignage yo.
1: If you want to receive
0: pour famille ou pour amis, m'a demandé pour camper. Parce que
1: il
0: y a de témoignage nous pas recevoir chita.
1: Because there's testimony you cannot
0: Hallelujah.
1: Receive.
0: Hallelujah. Hallelujah.
1: Say hallelujah.
0: Hallelujah.
1: Say hallelujah. We have Sister Boulin.
0: De Port-au-Prince.
1: From Port-au-Prince.
0: Dit famille royale.
1: She says royal family.
0: Bon Dieu bénis nous.
1: God bless you.
0: Moi bénis nous bon Dieu jodi a.
1: I bless the name of the Lord today.
0: Pour la vie mam.
1: For the life of mom.
0: Dad.
1: And dad.
0: À toute équipe TGA.
1: And all the team at TG.
0: Pour façon y a fait travail bon Dieu ak peuple.
1: For the way they are working the work of God.
0: Côté que l'année passée.
1: God, where last year,
0: moi t'ai 5 moun nan opération André.
1: I had 5 people in moi operation
0: André. Prié sous nom yo.
1: That I was praying for their souls.
0: Et bien 40 années ça 2026 ça.
1: And this 40 days,
0: bon
1: 2026,
0: Dieu prend deux moun la
1: the
0: dan.
1: Lord took two of them.
0: Moi vle dire merci pour ça.
1: I want to thank the Lord for
0: Et
1: that.
0: Et m'a continuer faire lui confiance.
1: And I will continue to trust
0: pour
1: him.
0: Pour lui qu'a prendre l'autre 3 moun yo pour moi au nom de Jésus. Bat mon pour deux nom ça yo. Qui entre dans royaume nan.
1: Et
0: puis déclarer dit Seigneur prend l'autre yo.
1: And declare say Lord
0: Seigneur prend l'autre yo.
1: Lord take the other.
0: Ramasse l'autre yo.
1: Take the other.
0: Ramasse l'autre yo.
1: Take the other.
0: Pour la gloire de ton nom.
1: For the glory of
0: Seigneur fidèle et juste pour le faire.
1: He is just and faithful to do.
0: And
1: we have Sister Juste from Port-au-Prince. She said, Shekinah family. God bless you. For the 40 days.
0: Bishop Gregory
1: Bishop had asked us to put 7 names in Operation Andrew. There was a neighbor next to my home that was very fresh.
0: Li toujours te kon ap jure pasteur.
1: Always to curse out the pastors, those different pastors. She used to serve. I decided to put her name in Andrew. Say hallelujah. And so I connected at 7 o'clock so she can connect with me. One day, she heard dad speaking. She said, this pastor.
0: Li pa même gens avec tout l'autre pasteur yo.
1: It doesn't look like he's the same as those other pastors.
0: Li semble sérieux.
1: It seems that he's serious.
0: Kounyeyan.
1: Now.
0: Li dim.
1: She told me.
0: Que jou soit ça li dim.
1: That night she told me.
0: La bay Jésus la ville.
1: She's going to give her life to the Lord.
0: Elle a marché nan TG.
1: And she's going to walk.
0: Si Seigneur mene yo.
1: Say Lord bring them in.
0: Mene yo.
1: Bring them in.
0: And
1: the servant said,
0: et puis dans 29e jour,
1: on the
0: 29th
1: day,
0: li bay Jésus la ville.
1: She gave her life to the Lord for sure.
0: Dit, bon Dieu, merci pour ça.
1: And I think the Lord for
0: peuple éternel l'a
1: dit. What is the people of God
0: saying?
1: Shout glory.
0: Glory.
1: Shout glory.
0: Glory.
1: Shout glory. glory.
0: Hallelujah. Seigneur, mene yo.
1: Lord, bring them in.
0: Mene yo.
1: Bring them in.
0: C'est pas bon, pi bon.
1: It's not because we're better.
0: Mene yo.
1: Bring them in.
0: Ça cap jeter de l'eau yo, mene yo.
1: Those who are serving.
0: Ça cap faire manger loi yo, mene yo.
1: Those who are serving.
0: Maxologe yo, mene yo. Seigneur, mene yo.
1: Lord, bring them in.
0: Ramasse yo.
1: Receive
0: them. Et mene yo la caillou.
1: And bring them into your house.
0: Pour la gloire de ton nom.
1: For the glory of your name. We have Sister Belfort.
0: D'Haïti également.
1: From Haiti as well.
0: Dit bon Dieu béni nous.
1: She said, God bless you all.
0: Moi dit bon Dieu m'en merci.
1: I thank the Lord.
0: Pour côté sorti avec
1: moi. From where he took me. From. I remember
0: Papa mouri.
1: My father died
0: l'homme te gen un an.
1: When I was 1 year old.
2: Quand je suis abandonné, maltraité, découragé, humilié, j'écoute toujours Radio La
1: Haine.
0: Non, Ophelina.
1: To an orphanage.
0: Nous t'es tellement à mal manger.
1: We were eating so bad that we were malnourished. When my mother saw that, she came and got us. But the things were getting worse. At 14 years old, I entered someone who said to me, I met somebody who told me, if I give Christ my life, things would change for my family. I'm sure you understand.
0: What
1: the person said you understand.
0: We
1: know things were before Christ. And we know how things are after Christ.
0: Hallelujah.
1: He said, I met someone.
0: He said, you have changed.
1: And told me things would change.
0: Pour famille.
1: For my family.
0: Si m'accepte Christ.
1: If I accepted Christ.
0: Il dit c'est comme ça moi baille Jésus la vie.
1: That's how I gave Jesus my life.
0: Et vraiment vrai.
1: And truly.
0: Bagaille a commencé à changer pour nous.
1: Things began to change.
0: Bon Dieu agit puissamment.
1: God moved powerfully.
0: Dans famille.
1: In my family.
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1: God sent money.
0: Pour l'école nous payer.
1: For our schools to be paid.
0: Il voyait manger.
1: Sent food.
0: Pour nous.
1: For us.
0: Et puis il prend soin nous.
1: And he took care of us.
0: Il est tellement un beau papa.
1: He is such a good father.
0: Avant by Christ la vie.
1: Before I gave Christ.
0: Moi t'es tant qu'on égaré.
1: I was blind.
0: L'homme vient joindre lui.
1: When I found
0: him. Il mettait l'esprit sur moi.
1: The spirit inside.
0: Dieu me l'ouvrit.
1: My eyes.
0: Moi vient qu'on bon comprendre.
1: I had a good understanding.
0: À la bon Dieu bon.
1: What a good God.
0: Ou même qui de yo a.
1: Those of you outside.
0: By Jésus la vie.
1: Give Jesus your life.
0: Ou pas regrette lui.
1: You will not regret it.
0: Avec Jésus.
1: With Jesus.
0: Ou pas perdu.
1: You will never lose.
0: C'est gagné ou gagné. D'aimer pour camper sous pion dans moment ça. Et sous gros monde dans famille, dans opération André.